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1: 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Look beyond what is visible. Para sa Pro Tips, ako si Maloy Malibiran Salumbides. Be a blessing in the workplace today.
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2: 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Tuwing last Thursday of the month, kasama sila Pastora Nelly Fulgencio at Mamita Dulce Bahado.
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5: 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Now we are global, kaya po we also have here two Indonesians, si Sir Junaidi Lee.
6: Yes,
5: say hi to our listeners.
6: Hi everybody.
5: What is good morning in Indonesian?
6: Selamat pagi.
5: Selamat pagi. And Sir Heru Kumarga.
7: Hi everybody. Selamat pagi.
5: Terima kasih.
6: Yes, that's right.
7: Salamat.
6: Salamat.
5: Salamat. And Sir Junaidi Lee here is the interpreter and yes, a friend. How are you connected with Sir Heru?
6: Yes. I know him since 2009, 25th of August. In KBC camp, Kingdom Business Community camp.
5: Mm-mm.
6: He's one of the speakers already. I am just one of the participants.
5: Mm-hmm.
6: So it's around 17 years ago.
5: Wow, such a strong friendship.
6: Yes, we've been serving God in KBC together since then.
5: Praise God. Amen. And we will get to know more about a book author and or also a businessman, Mr. Heru Kumarga. Sir, what was your faith journey? Would you like to share it? Along with, you have a book here, Crafting Life Stories with God, When God Rewrote My Life. Such an interesting book. Let's talk about this, Sir Heru.
7: Ya, buku ini adalah spiritual journey saya dari sejak saya kecil sampai hari ini. Saya tulis semua di dalam buku ini.
6: This book is about my spiritual journey since I am very young until today.
7: Ya, okay. Saya seperti pada umumnya warga keturunan Tionghoa, Chinese di Indonesia.
6: Like all most of Indonesian heritage Chinese Indonesian.
7: Ya, keluarga saya beragama Buddha dan moralis pada pengajaran Konghucius.
6: So on general, during my parent is Buddhist by religion and Confucian.
7: Ya, saya bertobat menjadi seorang Kristen ketika saya berumur 35 tahun.
6: I come to know Christ when I'm 36 years old.
7: Ketika saya baru menikah.
6: I just got married.
7: Istri saya hamil.
6: My wife got pregnant.
7: Saya lahir di desa kecil, kemudian saya bekerja di kota besar Jakarta, di capital.
6: I was born in a very small town in Indonesia, and then I migrate to Jakarta to work.
7: Saya merasa saya orang kuat.
6: I feel I'm a strong man.
7: Saya orang pintar, seorang jujur.
6: I'm smart and I'm honest.
7: Saya pekerja keras.
6: I'm hardworking.
7: Dan saya harus bisa sukses di kota besar.
6: And I must be successful in a big city.
7: Tapi ternyata ketika di kota besar saya menghadapi tekanan yang luar biasa.
6: But when I was in the big city, I feel the very heavy pressure.
7: Ya, akhirnya secara kekuatan saya sendiri, saya tidak kuat menahan.
6: I'm using my old strength and power and I cannot stand it anymore.
7: Saya jatuh stres, depresi.
6: I fell to depression.
7: Saya harus ke psikiater.
6: I have to go to a doctor, psychiatrist.
7: Saya harus minum obat.
6: I have to take medicine.
7: Tetapi akhirnya saya ketemu dengan seorang teman yang memberi saya sebuah Alkitab.
6: Finally, a friend of mine give me a gift of a Bible.
7: Ya, saya ingat saudara perempuan saya pada waktu masih sekolah.
6: I remember one of my sister when she's still studying.
7: Saya sering mentertawakan dia.
6: Always laugh at her.
7: Kalau ada masalah, dia cukup menangis dan berdoa.
6: When she have problems, she only cry and pray.
7: Tetapi besok dia harus menjalankan menghadapi persoalan itu sendiri.
6: And tomorrow she have to face the problem by herself.
7: Tapi saya heran dia bisa menghadapi dengan lebih tenang.
6: But I'm amazed that she can face the pressure with calmness.
7: Nah, ketika saya sedang depresi, saya ingat itu.
6: When I'm depression, I remember that one moment.
7: Saya mulai belajar membaca Alkitab.
6: And I start learning and studying Bible.
7: Saya berusaha untuk ikut ke gereja.
6: I try to go to church.
7: Dan akhirnya saya mulai menerima Tuhan Yesus sebagai juru selamat saya.
6: And then at the end I accept and receive Jesus Christ as my savior.
7: Ya. Yeah. Dan sejak itu saya sering menangis dan berdoa.
6: And since then I also become I cry a lot and I pray also.
7: Tuhan tidak memberikan saya kesembuhan instan.
6: God didn't heal me instantly.
7: Tetapi Tuhan memberikan saya proses yang bertahap.
6: And God allowed me to go through stages of process.
7: Ya, sampai akhirnya saya menemukan kebenaran bahwa saya sanggup mengatasi depresi saya dan saya akhirnya pulih kembali.
6: Finally, after many process, God revealed in the truth through the Bible and I was healed from my depression.
7: Tetapi hidup di bisnis saya tetap seperti biasa.
6: But my business life still the same as normal, as usual.
7: Saya sebagai profesional.
6: I am as a professional.
7: Saya seorang civil engineer.
6: I am a civil engineer.
7: Ya, saya ahli struktur.
6: I am an expert in a structure, building structure.
7: Ya. Nah, di situ saya menjalankan pekerjaan saya seperti pada umumnya
6: dunia
7: seorang dunia profesional. Yang
6: so in my working professional, I continue working as a normal, as a general professional people that do not bring God, yeah?
7: Yeah.
6: Do not bring God to the professional workplace.
7: Yeah.
6: So should we stop here, maybe?
8: I have some questions.
6: Yeah, okay.
8: Before that, I hear also familiar words such as manangis. It's same with deep cry in
6: yes.
8: Filipino.
6: Correct.
8: Yes. Is it the same?
1: Yeah.
6: Manangis. Oh. Yeah.
8: Okay. You have a very interesting story and how the Lord has renewed your life and. What inspired you to craft a book, to put it in writing?
6: Apa yang menginspirasi Pak Heru untuk mulai menulis buku?
7: Pertama, saya hanya rindu untuk menceritakan diri saya sebagai legacy buat anak saya, buat cucu saya, buat komunitas saya, tentang diri saya sebetulnya.
6: It started, I'm just longing to share my

0: delved into another walk in faith with Christ.
1: Ngerti ya, jadi
2: ada tekanan ya, persekusi sebagai orang Kristen yang di negaranya 80% Muslim.
1: Ya, saya tidak pernah mendapatkan direct persecution.
2: He never have experienced direct persecution.
0: Mm-hmm.
2: I may add, of course, actually Chinese in Indonesia mm-hmm. has been prosecuted yes. heavily mm-hmm. because of the Suharto regime during 1960 something.
0: Mm-hmm.
2: And there's so many, maybe million of Chinese been killed because of communists, remember, mm-hmm. 1960 something. But of course, then after Suharto take over the country, Chinese also been prosecuted a scapegoat. Yeah.
0: Mm-hmm.
2: Then we are even worse actually, we are Chinese and Christian, so double minority, actually
0: double jeopardy.
2: And 98 is the worst, if you remember, maybe 98 is a big riot, that's where the Suharto government has been toppled because of the riot, and we the Chinese also the scapegoat again.
0: Mm-hmm.
2: But luckily both of us didn't experience direct, but we have so many bad experience for Chinese and especially the Christian in Indonesia. We have a very bad, and for information, if I'm not mistaken, the most church burned in the world, one of the most church burned in the world is Indonesia.
0: Mm-hmm.
2: Yeah, so yeah.
0: But praise God, because we have here our believers who are passionate about sharing the gospel of Christ, not just in their lives, but also in the business.
1: Yes.
0: Talking about business, you said you are a civil engineer. And how did the Lord confront you in that area of business?
1: Yeah.
2: Di civil engineering-nya dulu ya.
1: Yeah. Okay. Saya sebagai profesional, saya adalah civil engineer.
2: As a professional, I am a civil engineer expert.
1: Setelah 20 tahun saya sebagai profesional.
2: After 20 years I become professional.
1: Saya beralih untuk keluar dari profesional, berhenti sebagai profesional.
2: Then after 20 years I decide to come out of professional.
1: Saya membantu istri saya, perusahaan istri saya.
2: And help my wife company.
1: Istri saya punya sebuah warung
2: small
1: kecil.
2: Small cafe ya.
1: Yeah, small cafe.
2: My wife has a small cafe.
1: Dikelola secara tradisional.
2: Been managed by a very traditional way.
1: Conservative.
2: Very conservative.
1: Tapi sangat laku.
2: But very popular, very crowded.
1: Nah, saya lihat ada opportunity untuk bisa membuat bisnis dia lebih bagus.
2: I see an opportunity to grow her business.
1: Ya. Pada saat yang bersamaan.
2: During the same times.
1: Saya sangat rajin pelayanan di gereja.
2: I also start a ministry very actively in the church.
1: Ya. Tapi satu sisi di dunia bisnis.
2: But on one side in the business world.
1: Saya tidak bisa mempraktekkan iman saya di dalam dunia bisnis.
2: I cannot practice my faith of Christ in the business. In the beginning.
0: Yeah. What were the challenges?
2: Apa tuh challenge apa?
1: Ya, saya di gereja diajar tentang bagaimana mengasihi sesama.
2: In church ask me to love one another.
1: Satu sisi saya juga diberi pelajaran bahwa orang kaya susah masuk surga.
2: On one side also it's been teach that rich man is hard to go to heaven.
1: Tetapi di bisnis saya harus menjadi besar.
2: In business I have to be big and rich.
1: Dan di persaingan bisnis di
2: and in the business world of competition,
1: semua cara dipakai untuk
2: all method untuk. I use to all method.
1: So saya satu minggu 2 jam saya di gereja menjadi orang baik.
2: So during weekend Sunday I become a good person in church 2 hours.
1: Tapi saya balik ke dunia bisnis lagi.
2: When I go back to business,
1: sudah menjadi manusia yang berbeda.
2: Become a different person, like a devil maybe, huh? Something like that, kayak begitu ya.
1: Maybe, yeah, something like that.
2: Yeah, kayak begitu.
1: So saya menjadi satu ada pertentangan batin yang luar biasa.
2: So I have a conflict of spiritual and mental. Dichotomy. Yeah. Okay.
1: Satu hari saya ketemu dengan community Kingdom Business Community.
2: One day I met this Kingdom Business Community. Which year?
1: Tahun 2005.
2: 2005.
1: Yeah.
0: 5 is also 5 in Filipino.
2: Yeah. We are family.
0: I'm getting few words.
1: Sampai hari ini saya masih tetap melayani terus di Kingdom Business Community.
2: Until today I

0: continue to serve in Kingdom Business Community?
1: Saya sharing tentang pengalaman saya dalam mempraktekkan God Center di dalam bisnis.
0: I share my experience in practicing my business using God value and God Center value.
1: Nah, ketika di Kingdom Business Community, saya mendapatkan satu inspiring ya, apa enlightenment.
0: And when I'm in KBC, Kingdom Business Community, I receive an enlightenment.
1: Bahwa hidup spiritual maupun hidup di bisnis semua adalah milik Tuhan.
0: I realize that my whole life, my personal life and my church life and my business life is all belong to God.
1: Saya mulai belajar untuk taat firman Tuhan di dalam menjalankan bisnis saya.
0: I start to be faithful to apply the word of God in my business.
1: How to handle people?
0: How to handle people? Yes.
1: How to pay? How to pay tax correctly?
0: Yeah.
1: Padahal people saya itu
0: actually my people
1: 95% Muslim.
0: 95% of my employee is Muslim.
1: Tetapi saya sudah bertekad.
0: But I already make up my mind.
1: Saya mendeklare.
0: I declare.
1: Bahwa saya adalah pemimpin Kristen.
0: I am a Christian leader.
1: Yang akan menjadi pemimpin Anda.
0: Will become the employee leader.
1: Membimbing Anda.
0: Will guide you.
1: Dengan kasih.
0: With love. Oh my God. That's a very dangerous one.
1: Yeah. Also my wife is afraid.
2: Afraid.
0: Yeah, I remember when he declared that. His wife like don't believe. How can you bring God love to business, right, Pak Heru?
1: Yes.
0: Yeah. So
2: that was impossible thing to do before.
0: Yeah. Yes. That was like what 20 years ago.
1: Yeah.
2: 20 years ago. It means a lot. That's a step of faith.
0: Yes.
1: Yes. The first step is I declare to them that I'm to be a leader, jadi seorang pemimpin.
0: Become your leader.
1: Yang akan memimpin dengan kasih.
0: That will lead with love. Okay.
1: Mereka juga tidak percaya.
0: Even the employee also doubtful. What is the boss saying?
1: Yeah. Apa maksudnya memimpin dengan kasih?
0: What do you mean
1: kasih?
0: By leading by love in the business?
1: Yeah. Ujung-ujungnya target naik. Target
0: at the
1: naik.
0: End, it's just increasing the target of the employee. That's their thought, negative thought.
1: Yeah, yeah. But saya mulai melangkah dengan langkah kecil.
0: I start with a small step.
1: Dan semakin berani. Akhirnya mulai mereka percaya. 5 orang, berapa orang mulai percaya.
0: I continue doing the loving thing and small step of loving thing. Then start with a few of them trusting him.
1: Saya berani melangkah ini karena saya tidak ada niatan sedikit pun untuk merubah agama mereka.
0: I dare to do this because I have no intention to change their faith or their religion.
1: Tetapi saya ingin merubah karakter mereka.
0: I want to change their character.
1: Saya merubah karakter saya sendiri dulu.
0: And I change my character first.
1: And then saya memberikan satu keteladanan kepada mereka.
0: And I give one good example to them.
1: Bagaimana saya memimpin dengan memperhatikan dengan kasih kepada mereka.
0: To show them, this is how I lead, to lead them in love.
1: Saya mau menunjukkan.
0: I want to show.
1: Pemimpin Kristen seperti ini.
0: A Christian leader is like this.
1: Ya, seperti itu yang saya lakukan selama 20 tahun lebih.
0: So he's been doing this for the past 20 over years.
2: Wow, that must have been a journey. And kausap po natin si Sir Heru Kumarga through the help of Sir Junaidi Lee. And through this, na-share po nila kung paano na-transform ang buhay ni Sir Heru, ano, mula sa yung kanyang pananampalataya. Kala niya pagiging Christian nasa loob lang ng simbahan, nasa loob lang ng church, until the Lord confronted him that everything he does must be for God. That includes his business. I remember in the Bible, Jairus, the official, invited Jesus to come to his house. And that's what our guest did. He invited Jesus, Sir Heru, invited Jesus to come visit his business.
1: Yeah, not just invited Jesus, but kita
0: pemilih.
1: No, saya mau ada satu mandat atau perintah untuk menghadirkan kerajaan Allah di dalam bisnis kita.
0: Not just inviting, but he want to declare,
2: amen,
0: and affirm that God is in his,
2: yes,
0: company.
2: Mm-hmm.
1: The kingdom of God is come to
0: my company,
2: to your life, to the whole
1: of my life.
0: Not just the church, or
2: not just the church. Yeah. Before you were a Christian for 2 hours, and then it became 3 hours. I'll joke.
1: Yeah. one week, 7 days is my church. In my business is my church.
2: Yes, and then the Lord confronted you that everything is for the for God, must be for God. And now you have here the second part of your life, and also a gift to many, because when you create or write a book, it's like you are extending your legacy, not just to your family, no, but to the people that you are ministering to. Sir Heru also had his second book, The Divine Management. Is this the just came out from the printing?
0: 1 week ago.
2: 1 week ago. All right, Sir Heru Kumarga, nagsulat po ng panibagong aklat, Divine Management, Bringing the Kingdom of God to the Marketplace. Can you tell us more about this, Sir Heru?
1: Jadi buku ini merupakan satu spiritual journey di dalam pelayanan saya di dalam dunia bisnis.
0: So this book is my spiritual journey in the business sphere.
1: Juga menceritakan tentang world view, pandangan hidup saya,
0: and also illustrating the world view on my life.
1: Mm-hmm. Ya, dalam menjalankan bisnis saya,
0: on how I manage my company.
1: Di mana saya menyadari terakhir ini saya menyadari,
0: lately I realize,
1: bahwa bisnis adalah sebuah mandatory dari Tuhan.
0: Actually business is a mandatory from God.
1: Bahwa bisnis adalah taman Eden saya.
0: That business is my garden of Eden.
1: Yes, my garden of Eden. Di mana saya bangun tidur.
0: When I wake up,
1: saya berhadapan dengan iblis.
0: I face the Satan.
1: Setiap menit, setiap jam saya harus membuat keputusan.
0: Every minute, every hour, I have to make decision.
1: Taat firman Tuhan.
0: Faithful to the word of God.
1: Atau mendengarkan bisikan iblis.
0: Or hear the whisper of the devil.
1: Saya menceritakan semua pengertian saya di buku ini.
0: I share the story of my understanding in this book.
1: Bagaimana saya bisa merespon?
0: How can I respond?
1: Sesuai dengan kehendak Tuhan.
0: With the word of God principle.
1: Kurang lebih isi seperti itu.
0: That is generally the executive summary of the content of the book.
1: Kemudian saya ingin memberitahukan kepada audiens.
0: And I want to share
1: kepada pembaca saya.
0: To the reader of my book.
1: Bahwa bisnis kita ternyata adalah sebuah fasilitas.
0: Actually, our business is a facility.
1: Yang disediakan Tuhan bagi kita semua,
0: is prepared by God to all of us,
1: sebagai alat untuk
0: as a tool,
1: melaksanakan amanat agung,
0: to apply God
1: great commission yeah,
0: dalam
1: hidup kita,
0: yeah, in our life,
1: di mana di situ kita harus menjadi terang,
0: where in our business we must become the light,
1: dan di situ kita menjadi garam.
0: And we become the salt.
1: Bagi siapapun yang berhubungan dengan bisnis kita.
0: Whoever in touch with our business.
1: Tidak peduli apapun agamanya.
0: We don't care about whatever their religion is.
1: Maupun dia bangsa apapun juga.
0: Or whatever nationality.
1: Ya, dia akan melihat seorang anak Tuhan.
0: They will see a child of God.
1: Bagaimana dia mengekspresikan hidupnya di dalam.
0: How did a child of God express their life in business world?
1: Saya memahami itu.
0: I understand of that.
1: Sebagai bagaimana saya memberikan keteladanan hidup.
0: How I become a role model.
1: Memberikan pemuritan.
0: To discipleship.
1: Ya, dan memakai pengaruh itu untuk menyampaikan kerajaan Tuhan.
0: Use that influence to share and declare the kingdom of God. Dan, amen.
1: Dan in fact, dalam faktanya,
0: and in fact,
1: banyak orang selalu bertanya,
0: many people ask,
1: bagaimana kamu bisa mendidik karyawan sebaik itu?
0: How can you train and employee become so good?
2: Mm-hmm.
1: Dan saya mendapat kesempatan untuk cerita banyak tentang kerajaan Allah ketika orang bertanya tentang bisnis saya.
0: When people ask about my business and I can share a lot of his kingdom, yeah, through my business.
2: Okay, and can you share a specific example of that is written in the book, and how are we going to bring the kingdom of God to the marketplace?
0: Ngerti? Ya, bisa kasih contoh satu bagaimana membawa kingdom of God, kerajaan Allah ke dalam bisnis. Contoh.
1: Ketika saya mendapatkan karyawan saya mencuri.
0: When I found out one of my employees steal something.
1: Di mana manajer saya bilang secara profesional dia harus dipecat.
0: My manager informed me we should fire the employee. As a basic company rule.
1: Ya, yeah. Saya waktu itu juga sebetulnya ingin memecat.
0: That time I also think I should fire also. I fire this employee.
1: Karena untuk memberikan efek jera kepada yang lain.
0: Have to show to the other employee this is the wrong thing to do and you should be punished.
1: Bahkan manajer saya bilang nanti kalau tidak dipecat, yang lain bisa ikut-ikutan curi.
0: Even my manager also said if we don't fire that employee, then the other might want follow and also start stealing.
1: Saya bilang sama manajer saya butuh waktu sebentar untuk berdoa.
0: Then I said to my manager, please give me some time to pray to God.
1: Ya, saya mendapatkan hikmat.
0: I receive a hikmat enlightenment.
1: Yes, ya, yeah, enlightenment boleh.
0: Yeah.
1: Dari Tuhan bahwa
0: from God of course.
1: Saya harus berkomitmen dengan prinsip bahwa saya mengasihi dia.
0: I have to keep my commitment to the principle of serving and loving my employee.
1: Ya. Yeah. Sebab dia sebetulnya mempunyai karakter yang buruk, actually, yang harus ditolong.
0: Actually, this employee have a bad character, but need to be helped.
1: Ya, yeah, saya bilang dengan
0: not to be punished, yeah.
1: Not just punished.
0: Not just punished, okay.
1: Ya, yeah. So saya putuskan bahwa dia harus dihukum.
0: So I decided he still need to be punished.
1: Dia di downgrade.
0: He was downgraded.
1: Downgrade, and then beri waktu 3 bulan
0: and give him 3 months
1: untuk dididik
0: to be teach to be educated.
1: Ternyata dia kalau apa kos di luar apa
0: okay, then I found out when he live in a dormitory, you know, like a rental room,
1: yeah,
0: outside.
1: Dia terpengaruh temannya minum.
0: Ah, he's been influenced by the friend in the share room and he start drinking.
1: Yeah. So he need money.
0: He need money to drink.
1: Yeah. So saya tarik dia untuk tinggal di mess. Di
0: so he pull him and ask him to live in his dormitory.
1: Terus kemudian dikasih tahu kalau dia berhasil lulus dalam 3 bulan dia akan kita rehabilitasi.
0: So tell him that if you pass your education period of 3 months, you will go back to your original position.
1: Dan saya memberi pesan kepada semua teman-temannya.
0: And he also give very strong warning to all the people around.
1: Tidak boleh bully apa?
0: Yeah, cannot bully this employee.
1: Bullying this employee. Kita harus tolong dia.
0: We must help him.
1: Sesama saudara kita.
0: If a brother and sister in the company.
1: Supaya dia bisa kembali menjadi
0: orang benar.
1: Orang yang benar.
0: So he can come back to become a right person. yeah, a better person.
1: Setelah 3 bulan,
0: after 3 months,
1: ternyata anak ini menjadi lebih baik.
0: He become better person.
1: Kemudian kita rehabilitasi.
0: He go back to his original position.
1: Dan ketika ada acara halal bihalal apa ya?
0: It's a fellowship, you know, during the festis, yeah, fellowship. Yeah,
1: dia bersaksi bahwa dia sangat beruntung.
0: He get witnesses that he feel very blessed.
1: Kerja di perusahaan ini.
0: Work in this company.
1: Dengan bos yang sangat baik menurut
0: dia. The boss that who is kind enough, with kindness.
1: Sebab kalau dia tidak ada di perusahaan ini,
0: because he said if he's not in this company,
1: dia akan menjadi orang yang mungkin sudah jadi
0: bandit.
2: He'll be gone.
0: He will become a gangster.
1: Yeah.
2: Yeah.
0: So that is what I, itu ya.
1: Yeah. Mm-hmm. Nah, itu salah satu.
0: It's only one.
1: This is small.
2: Just one.
1: Just one. Yeah, just one. Mm-hmm. And then the effect is,
0: effect.
1: Yes. Yeah, yeah. The manager is very appreciate.
2: Wow.
0: Even mm-hmm. the manager and all the other employee. Yeah.
1: Employee. Yeah. It's Muslim. Muslim.
2: Yes, and the Lord gave you wisdom in how to handle that situation.
0: With love. Yeah.
1: Yeah, with love. So manager yes. is very respect, and then the all friend or all
0: employee the friend.
1: Employee the friend is very respect with us.
2: Wow. You know. Mm. That must have been life changing. And what just one of the many accounts here po dito sa aklat na divine management. And thank you so much sir Heru for sharing a brief testimony of how the Lord has changed your heart from the whole part of it that includes your business, and also an understanding that our profession will also be used by God as a ministry in sharing the gospel to the people, to the community.
0: Gospel of love in action.
2: Gospel of love in action. Practical sharing of God's truth.
1: Yeah.
2: Thank
1: dan,
2: you.
1: Dan yang terakhir ya.
0: And the last.
1: Bukan cuman masalah membangun karakter.
0: It's not just only about building character.
1: Bisnis saya dari kecil satu.
0: His business from one outlet.
2: Mm.
1: Dan sekarang bisa bertumbuh menjadi 57 outlet.
0: Now it's 57 outlet.
2: Praise God.
1: dari
0: the thousand employee.
1: Dari karyawan saya dulu 20 orang.
0: From 20 employee. Mm-hmm.
1: Sekarang mungkin.
2: He has blessed it yeah. to now how many?
0: Employee.
1: The last is 600.
2: Wow, 600
0: 57 outlet of restaurant.
2: 57 yeah. outlet. Wow. Praise the Lord.
0: Praise
2: and
0: the Lord.
2: These 57 outlets are really doing the business for the Lord.
1: Yes.
2: Amen, amen. And Sir Heru, what is your encouragement to our Filipino kababayan or listeners facing challenges in the business, and also the Lord is telling them, you surrender your business to God, you do it in a righteous way, just like what you did.
1: Yeah, saya berharap.
0: I hope.
1: Seluruh umat Kristen di dunia.
0: The world Christian.
1: Bisa menjadi seorang anak Tuhan.
0: Can become a child of God.
1: Dalam karakter Kristus.
0: With the character of Christ.
1: Juga kompetens di dalam menjalankan bisnis.
0: With high competency to run the business.
1: Sebab sebagai anak Tuhan.
0: Because as a child of God.
1: Kita memiliki anugerah umum, common grace dari Tuhan.
0: We have a common grace from God.
1: Dan sekaligus kita memiliki special grace dari Tuhan.
0: And we also receive special grace from God.
1: Di mana dua fasilitas tangan kanan dan tangan kiri Tuhan ada di dalam diri kita.
0: Where about the two hand of God, the right hand and the left of God is with us.
1: Maka kita harus bisa menguasai dunia.
0: So we must be able to conquer the world.
1: Untuk merawat Taman Eden kita.
0: To take care of the Eden garden of everybody.
2: Mm.
1: Sebagai tanggung jawab kita atas
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0: our gratefulness for God redeeming our life,
1: dan
0: our
1: saya yakin dan saya yakin Tuhan akan memberikan kekuatan kepada Anda semua.
0: And I believe,
1: saya dan Anda semua.
0: And I believe God will give the strength and the power for all of us if we believe in Him 100%.
1: Yes, thank you.
2: Terima kasih.
1: Terima kasih.
0: Salamat.
1: Salamat.
2: Salamat. And salamat po. Thank you so much. Terima kasih for sharing your journey, your life journey. We have learned so much from you and our kababayan, Filipino kababayan, appreciates how you have, how the Lord has molded your life into becoming a good husband, father, and also manager, a businessman, and sharing the gospel through this ministry. Thank you also, sir. And it's our privilege, mga kaagapay, na makausap ang ating mga representative from BAM Global Indonesia. And nakita natin ano, na kahit sa iba't ibang mga bansa ay talagang pare-parehas yung challenges natin kung paanong maipapamuhay natin ang ating pananampalataya na naka-anchor sa Panginoon sa kabila ng maraming mga temptation na nagsisway sa atin to go to the left. The Lord is also continues to lead us through His Holy Spirit to walk righteously. At dito na po nagtatapos ang ating programa. Thank you po sa ating programming team, kay Angelica Calayag, syempre kay Benji Musura. Maraming salamat din kay Phil Lagtapon at sa ating mga kaagapay dyan sa Bukawa Transmitter site, along with our partner business as Mission Philippines. Ako po si Jo Cabrera Alabastro. Terima kasih. Salamat po. And come visit the Philippines again.
0: Thank you.
2: Thank you. Ito po ang programang Entrepinoy Espesyal.

0: And wait. 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
1: Sabi, no, firmly, when they want to do something they should not do or have something that they should not have. Just teach them no, okay? A very strong word they understand. No, don't do that. Don't go there. Don't. So it's very, very important. Okay?
0: May narinig naman kasi ako niya na sabi, huwag daw palaging magsasabi ng no. 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
1: Oo, they learn.
0: They learn from you. Pero yung no na yon should be explained, no? Kailangan ma-explain kung bakit no.
1: there's another technique to employ, yes, is the distraction technique, where you give them something else to direct them away from what it is
0: they're
1: trying to get or trying to do. Okay, rather than knowing, just direct them to something else.
0: Distraction technique.
1: And then train them to wait.
0: Okay? Wait, yes. Very important itong ano, ang tawag niyan, na matutunan yung paghihintay. No?
1: Yeah.
0: Ayan.
1: Sabi, if when they whine, cry, or throw a tantrum, do not give in to appease them or stop their crying. This will reward them and reinforce the action.
0: Ayan, tama. 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Yan. Oh. Okay.
1: And then say obey when you tell them to do something. Okay? If they don't obey, spank them immediately. For train them in the one command obedience. Yeah. Okay. So they obey. Also says to teach them simple words like up or please. This helps them learn to express themselves without whining or crying. Yeah.
0: Okay.
1: Well, we're at a time here where we should take a break and listen to the memo ni mommy. So we're going to listen to mommy, see what she has to say, and stay with us. We will be right back.
2: Heto na po ang memo ni mommy, ang programang kapupulutan ng mga aral para sa pagpapaganda ng relasyon at unawaan ng bata at magulang.
3: Narito na naman po ang inyong Mami Bessie Rios para sa ating memo ni Mami. And this time, ang atin pong tutuunan ay ang mga teenagers. Well, teenagers, no? And how are we going to raise or shape a growth mindset sa atin pong mga teenagers? 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And we'll see that behind pain, there is purpose. So, ano po ang ating pwedeng gawin? Mga letter R ang ating pag-uusapan. 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Not yet. But Later on, baka makakaya mo rin or later

0: And here we are. We're talking about teaching our children. And we're just before we went to break, we're talking about the three suggestions, the words that we should teach our children at very young age. From the beginning, the words were no, wait, and obey. Very important there that they learn no, that's not where they should go, that's not what they should do. Wait, don't throw a tantrum, don't get excited, don't get angry. Just wait. I will give you what it is that you want, but you have to wait. And then obey. When I tell you to do something, do it and do it now. Not mamaya or tomorrow or when you're happy doing it. So I'll be the author by God's grace because we taught our children no, wait, and obey early and spanked them early. We never experienced the terrible twos in any of them. Hmm.
1: So, papaano ba tayo dapat mamalo? 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Have you ever been spanked?
0: Oh.
1: By your parents? How many times? So many times?
0: How many times?
1: Many, many times.
0: Baka, too many times. Stubborn ako.
1: As far as you have remembered.
0: I was stubborn. Stubborn.
1: You don't know how to obey?
0: One thing tama yan. One thing that I don't know why, it always sticks in my mind. I remember an episode. Mm-hmm. I don't know, maybe I was 8 or 9 years old, something 7 to 9, say maybe something like that. And we had chores. Mm. I had two younger brothers, and each one of us had things that we should do. Mm. And I think we were getting ready to go to the cine to see a movie. Mm. I can even remember the name of the movie. It was a Disney movie, The Lady and the Tramp. Mm. And there was two dogs, actually, okay? The lady was a dog and the tramp was a dog. Anyway, my parents asked me to do something that should have been a chore of my youngest brother, of the Bunso. Okay. And I refused. I said it was his chore. Mm. He should do it. And my parents said, if you don't do it, you can't go to the cine. Mm. So I, being stubborn, I refused to do it. I never went to the cine. My brothers went to the cine. I didn't go to the cine. To this day, I've never seen that movie. I've seen parts of it. I know what it's about, pero I've never seen that movie. Pero talaga stubborn ako. I said, that's not right. It was even though my parents asked me to do it and told me to do it, I did not obey. I've been very stubborn, said, ako, I'm not going to do it. It's his job. Okay. And tama sila, when they said, okay, if you don't do it, then there's going to be a consequence. Tama, and that's the consequence. I said, okay, sige, because I guess maybe I didn't believe they would enforce the consequence. Mm. Pero they did.
1: Pero mag-isa ka lang dun sa bahay. Anong naramdaman mo when you were just left alone in the house?
0: I don't think I was left at home. I think alone. I think they took maybe my mother or my father took my brothers to go see the cine. I don't think I was left behind alone. I don't remember. Mm. I don't think I was left behind.
1: Pero grabe, ano? So, yun. Kailangan. So, natandaan mo yun. You remember that.
0: Oh, it's interesting.
1: It was a painful
0: One of the things that I remember very clearly from my childhood. Now, there are not a lot of things like that I remember or that in particular for some reason stuck in my mind.
1: Mm-mm. So sa akin naman, yun nga, yung don't spank in anger or shout at the child, don't grab them or shake them and spank them on the spot. It is selfish and it wounds your child's spirit. It scares them and can make them bitter and hard-hearted. have a spanking room in your house. 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Ito nga, yung number two, explain to your children where they are being spanked. Remember, give them rules first and don't spank them without them understanding the rules. Ito, dito sa akin, siguro ito yung ano, don't use your belt or hand, hands are for holding hands. 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So, don't use your hand.
0: Uh-uh. No? 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
1: Chinelas.
0: That's among the, that's the joke among the other thing among the Italians is wooden spoon.
1: wooden spoon.
0: So malaking spoon that you stir the spaghetti with, or that one also is a weapon of the mama to for spanking the spanking.
1: Tapos may nakita rin ako na ginawa yun niya, wooden spoon din. 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
1: 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Do not inflict injury. 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So, it must hurt enough to motivate them to obey.
0: Yeah. And when you miss one there, don't spank in public.
1: Yes.
0: Do it in private. Don't embarrass your child in public or in front of other children. You can imagine when a child is spanked in front of other children, maybe some mga kaibigan or classmates, that it's really embarrassing. And then the classmates or their friends will make fun of them or pick on them, or it's really, really a bad situation there. So parang, I guess if you're out and you have to do it, baka take the child someplace private, okay, to the CR or wherever in a closet or someplace away from other people.
1: Sasabihan muna. Okay. 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Okay?
0: Important there that it's not, you're not damaging them, not angry with them, that what you're doing is we're disciplining them for something that that was not allowed or they should not do, that they understood. And therefore they're being disciplined. Okay? I think the problem with people rebel against it is because they see children who are mistreated or who are punished unfairly or where they're punished in anger or whatever it is. So people tend to rebel away from that. They're afraid of hurting their children, and indeed they can hurt their children by not spanking under the proper circumstances.
1: Mm. Pero parang ikaw, parang hindi ka namalo. Hmm? Nag-spank ka ba? I don't remember you spanking.
0: I don't think I did.
1: Ako pa.
0: I can't more. Remember.
1: Yeah.
0: Can't ako remember. Pa, if no? I did, it was very rarely.
1: Ako din, be, ano din, pero may incident na parang nagawa ko because I was afraid or I was, kumbaga, angry or it's about me. It's not about what the child has done. So, it was wrong, no? So, pag may mga pagkakataon pong ganun, ano, na alala natin, again, remember that parents, we are not perfect. 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Yes, we say that we truly love our children and no doubt about that, no? 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Ano?
0: So, I think the biggest challenge is the parents, us as parents, maintaining control of ourselves.
1: Yes,
0: Jan, okay.
1: Yes.
0: You think about what happens sometimes. Maybe the child climbs up on the wall or something and you're afraid that they're going to fall. So without thinking about it or in your own control, what are you doing? Pak! Right? They smack the kid. Don't do that again. You'll fall and you'll hurt yourself. A wrong reason for why are you spanking the child. The real reason is you're afraid and you're angry both, so you didn't maintain control of yourself. So it's I think our biggest challenge is controlling ourselves in not overreacting and stopping and thinking about what it is we're going to do with the situation.
1: That's a good point. No, that's a good point. And I believe na yun nga yung karamihan ano sa ating mga magulang na nagiging dahilan ng ating pong pagpapalo sa kanila. It's because tayo yung sabi mo nga hindi natin nakokontrol yung ating emosyon ano, and it's about us and really not about them. Wala naman silang ginawang violation pero pinapalo natin because minsan tayo ay natatakot or minsan we are afraid for them or whatever na mali na yung reason ng pag-spank natin, no? So yan, that's a good point. Thank you for that.
0: Okay, so, well, I'll tell you, we're at a time here that we should be taking a break, so we're going to take another break here and we're going to invite you to stay with us. We will be back.

0: And here we are back. We've been talking about that controversial topic, spanking. Jan, teaching our children, and we're talking about spanking, which is talaga really...
1: when it's done properly and with the right motive, matututo yung mga bata as early, as a young age, from 0 to 7 nga eh. 1, 2, yan ano, hanggang actually age 8, no, sabi niya dito. Kasi pasok dito kung paano ididisiplina naman, ano naman ang method na kailangan gawin sa pagdidisiplina kapag ang anak ay nasa edad ng 8 to 12 years old.
0: Okay, but one other thing before we go to that, biblical obedience involves three things, okay? First, children should obey with respect, not in anger or with a bad attitude or with a frown. The child's response when told to obey should be, yes, mommy and daddy, with a smile. Okay, that's not easy to accomplish, pero sabi niya puede, okay? A child, when you're told to obey, should not be angry or, okay, I'll do it.
1: Natatawa ako kasi, di ba? As couple, you have to set an example, a good example, di ba? Kapag inuutosan tayo minsan ng asawa natin, please, gano'n daw tayo. So, kailangan nakasmile. Okay, darling. So, and delayed obedience is not obedience.
0: Tama, delayed obedience. If tolerated, can become an excuse for not obeying. Okay, obedience is now. Okay, not later. Not wait until you really get angry or till you repeat yourself. Okay. And thirdly, obedience is one command compliance. We do not want to train our children to obey only after repeated commands, raising our voice, or using threats.
1: Ayan, okay.
0: If you don't do it, Yes,
1: okay. So number two, yun na po sa edad na 8 hanggang 12 taong gulang.
0: Now, do you think, let me ask a question. Okay. Do you think as soon as a child turns 8 years old, they say, on their eighth birthday, say, okay, I'm not going to spank anymore. Or I'm going to change, Dama. So these are kind of guidelines. The lines are kind of wishy-washy, as you see where you start transitioning from spanking into doing other things. Okay, and so what do you do? I think probably you have to look at your child and evaluate maybe their maturity level.
1: Yes, yes.
0: Or how well they are obeying or how well they are adjusting. I would probably have to look at each child individually.
1: Kasi iba-iba, ano, may mga bata na talagang matured na din naman mag-isip, madali na silang nakakaintindi, madali na sila yung ano. 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So yan.
0: Even within a family, tama, different children within the same family mature and change at different ages, different levels.
1: Ages na tayo 8 to 12 years old. Yan.
0: Okay, usually by that age, starting 7 or 8 years old, spanking is usually put to the side, okay? And what we do is we motivate them more by either maybe withholding principles, okay? By saying, okay, you will not be allowed, halimbawa, to watch TV. Or the punishment, or you will have to go to your room. Is another.
1: Or babawasan ang baon. Cannot be out with your friends.
0: So those type of things that can be done for punishments. I go back to my story where I refused to obey by doing what I felt my what the bunso should do. So withheld privileges from me. In fact, and the thing is a good example there because I was told, if you don't do it, if you do not obey, then you will. I was given a rule. Okay, if you do not obey, then you this privilege will be withheld. Mm-hmm. So there was no question that why the privilege was withheld is. I was told in advance, and still I did not obey. That was a good example my parents used of saying, okay, if you don't obey. At my age, so I had to guess, what did I say? I was seven or eight. Uh-huh. Okay, so that was the proper thing. Rather than a spanking, that I was old enough that withholding privileges, understanding it.
1: Uh-oh. So kumbaga may consequences, may reward or withholding privileges. So ito na yung age na kung saan ay alam na nila, no? Na kapag nag-disobey sila, ay doon sa rules, clear rules, ay magkakaroon sila ng either reward or yun naman ay consequence or punishment. Ano?
0: Uh-oh.
1: Yun, kailangan maging clear yun. Sa edad na... Ano yun? Edad na 8 to 12,
0: more or less. So sabi niya also that children must learn privileges are not inalienable rights. What that means, that's a big word. That means that they always have, they can watch TV anytime they want. They can go to bed whenever they want. They can go out with their friends whenever they want.
1: No,
0: it's their right. They have to learn that they are earned by responsible behavior and they can be withdrawn by disobedience or irresponsible behavior. Okay? Mm-hmm. So you having and playing with your cell phone or watching TV or going out and playing with your friends, those rights can be withdrawn and they can be used as discipline. Again, what we say, just like spanking, it should not be done in anger. Dama, you dropped the plato and it broke into pieces. Okay, no TV for you tonight. Okay, that's wrong. That's in anger. That's not that's not disciplining the child.
1: So dito sa edad na ito ng 8 to 12, hindi na dito yung spanking, and at the same time is yung parang withholding the privileges. Isa lang. Ano, avoid spanking na as much as possible. Ano, dito sa edad na to. Sa 8 hanggang 12 years old. Yun na. Kailangan na okay, alam na nila na kapag ito yung kanilang ginawa, ito yung magiging consequence ng kanilang ginawa. When they obey, then they have a reward for it, no? But when they disobey, merong consequence, withdrawing rights from them. Okay, yan. What about sa 13? 13 naman, and up.
0: Interesting discussion that he has here. In Jewish culture, children are considered as young adults and responsible before God and before man for their behavior at 13 years of age. Okay? That they go through a ritual called the Bar Mitzvah, okay, where the father will say to them, you are now a man and you are responsible for your behavior from this day on.
1: 13, the age of 13,
0: Teenager. Pastor Peter, this is what we taught our own children. We treated them as young adults, not teenagers, and they responded accordingly. There were no teenagers as in today's society where children think they can be irresponsible, undisciplined, and live just for fun, even sowing their wild oats without consequences.
1: So treat them as young adults already kapag sila ay mga nasa teen. No, kasi tayo, meron tayo yung mga teenagers, mag-transition sa young adult, di ba? 13 to 18, di ba? Yun yung ating mga teens, considered as teenagers. Tapos after, 19, 20, pag pag 21 saka na yung mga adults, young adults natin, eh hindi pa nga eh. No, iba pa yung youth, iba pa yung young adult. Sa atin ang dami ng ano, pero sa kanila ay pag 13 and up considered na sila as young adult. Hmm. So yun na ang treatment din sa kanila, ano. Hmm. So ano yun dapat, you are now responsible for your behavior from this day on. Yan. So parang okay. Ang ganda, no, kasi pag syempre pag sa dun sa maliit na bata, na spunk, alam nila kung ano yung right and from wrong, no, bakit sila nagkakamali. And then dito rin sa ages 8 to 12 years old, dito na nahuhubog yung kanilang right to choose, ano. Mm. And then dito naman yung being responsible young adult na pag dating nila ng 13 and up. Ayan.
0: Yeah, that, interesting. There is a young man, who has normally would greet me with manopo, and I noticed several months ago he started shaking hands, and so I shake hands with him. I give him a good grip and good shake hands with him, and I can feel that what he's trying to do, he's trying to take the step from being a child to being an adult, okay? And I really respect that. Okay? I respect that. I'm happy that he's doing that. It shows that he wants to mature. Mm. So it really pleases me. It shows him going into the young adult stage.
1: Ayan. So yung young adults daw na principles for discipline are pareho din naman, ano? Mm-hmm. Focus, ano ang focus pag 13 na sila and up? Focus on respect and obedience and the reality of choices having consequences. Ayan, ano. Ito napakagandang principle na in-impart nila dahil yung pagsunod sa mga magulang ay pagsunod sa Diyos. Napakagandang principle 'yon, ano. Mm. That whenever we obey our parents, then we are obeying God. Mm-hmm. 'Yon ang maganda. And ito, ano, yun nga, pagpatuloy pa rin yung consequences na and withdrawal of privileges kapag may disrespect and disobedience. No. Maging reasonable daw tayo. Also continue to use positive reinforcement and rewards for obedience and responsible behavior. Ito, please enlighten us, ano, okay, sa mga parents na nakikinig sa atin.
0: Your parenting style should be authoritative and not authoritarian.
1: Ano ba yung pagkakaiba?
0: Okay, what does that mean? The authoritarian parent doesn't listen. Is dictatorial. My dictator, okay? Over controls and many times unreasonable.
1: Okay.
0: Authoritarian, parang
1: kahit ano,
0: dictator, family dictator to the children, ganito.
1: My word is final.
0: Okay. Children with authoritarian parents tend eventually to rebel and sneak around behind their parents' backs when they become older.
1: Kasi wali sila nabigyan ng pagkakataong i-express yung kanilang saloobin, di ba? And they just trained to obey, na kahit niyo naman ay, especially sa edad na kailangan na rin nalang magsalita, no, with respect, pwede nang kausapin ng maayos. So pag nagiging authoritarian ang magulang, ay ito yung nagkukos na kung saan yung mga anak ay nagiging rebellious. Okay. And then yung authoritative parents, ano naman yan?
0: Know their role as God's appointed authority over their children and are confident in their role. They are still the parents, but they are approachable, friendly, less controlling, and reasonable. Authoritative parents discuss issues and listen to their young adult children's point of view. They involve them in making the rules and setting the consequences for breaking these rules. They explain the why and the principles for the rules. the authoritative parent act more like coaches in helping guide their children to make responsible and godly choices.
1: Ayan.
0: Okay, so working with your children. And the interesting thing there, too, is setting rules and consequences with
1: together.
0: Your,
1: with
0: together.
1: Your
0: okay, okay. I want to go out with my friends, okay, says the child. So we sit down and say, okay, what time are you going to be back? Okay, we'll set the time you're going to be back. And the child says, midnight. Well, that's not, so let's, I think that's a little bit late. Let's try to make it earlier. Let's make it 10 o'clock. Okay, get the child to agree. Okay, if you're not back by 10 o'clock, then you understand you won't be able to have cell phone privileges, telephone privilege, whatever the privileges are, or what the
1: akala ko hindi ka na makakapasok ng bahay for 3 days.
0: What the cut? We will lock the doors and you can't get in.
1: No, wag ganon. Hindi po dapat, hindi magandang consequences kasi siya, mag-stay siya doon sa ano niya, sa kaibigan niya tuloy ng 3 araw. So hindi. Always open your gate or door, your bahay para sa inyong mga anak.
0: So, okay. Especially with our young adult children, okay, those that we call teenagers, that work with them and work out with them the rules and the siempre you adjust the rules according to the age of the child. There are some rules that are always there. Halimbawa, you will not eat in bed. That may be no matter what age they are, but there may be another rule about what time they can come home after school or going out or what, how late they can stay out. Siyempre, you adjust that as they get older.
1: At saka nakita ko no, yung pagbabago doon sa apo natin. 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Yeah. So yan.
0: Well, one other good point here before we go into prayer. It says most parents are lenient with their children when they're younger.
1: Yes.
0: We allow them and stricter when they are older.
1: Confusion, ano?
0: Which is wrong. This can result in older children wanting to leave home or rebel.
1: Mm-mm.
0: Okay, because they've been allowed
1: confused
0: to
1: sila.
0: They've been allowed to do whatever they want and disobey and and then now as they once they start getting older, suddenly the parents clamp down on them and they wonder what happened. Sabi niya dapat baliktad yan, that we should be more strict with our younger children so that and loosen them up as they mature and get older. And that will get them, that will make a better relationship with our kids and happier families. Yeah?
1: So ang tanong, ano, kung halimbawa nagkaganon ngayon, malalaki na yung mga anak, tapos yan, pwede pa ba itong gawin natin? Pwede po bang gawin ito ng mga magulang? Nakita na ganun, ano, can we do something about it pa at this time? Na kung saan malalaki na yung mga anak at ganito na ano. At medyo hindi masyado na na implement yung discipline, yung right discipline? Is there something that we, the parents can do?
0: They can pray for their children. Yes. They can talk to their children. Yes. and start working out with them, spending time with God and spending time with their children and rebuilding the relationships.
1: Ayan. Okay, po.
0: Okay, so let us go into prayer. Father, we come before you. We thank you for the things that we've discussed today from Pastor Peter. We pray, Lord, help us to use what we've learned and what we've discussed to be better parents, to help build stronger families, families that give glory to you, families that are in the mold that you intended when you created Adam and Eve and told them to go forth and multiply. Mm-hmm. Help us, O Lord God, to turn to you for the help and the direction that we need. We know that we can't do this all by ourselves.
1: Yes.
0: We want, O Lord God, to follow you and be with you and put you at the head of our families. We ask you, Lord God, for all of our listeners out there. Mm-hmm.

0: 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Lala Genduso po.
1: And Joe Genduso here with our trusted technical director, Don Ramon. God bless you all. Continue to stay tuned to this station.

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1: Talking and texting, tawanan at talakayan, trending topics and today's hits. Tara na, mga tol! Here now is your Lunch Break Cafe on air, TNT.

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0: Ito ang mga himpilan ng Far East Broadcasting Company Philippines sa 78 taong pagsasahimpapawid. 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

Para sa ating music trivia ngayong hapon na to, ang ating pong featured na local artist ay walang iba kundi si Daniel John Elago Ford. Pinanganak siya noong April 26, 1995. Known professionally as Daniel Padilla, isa siyang Filipino actor and singer. Siya ay recipient ng multiple awards across television, film, and music, including the Famous Award for Best Actor and PMPC Star Award for Movie Actor of the Year, as well as 3 World Music Awards nominations. Padilla made his television debut with a supporting role in the soap opera Gimmick noong 2010 and before landing the lead role in Growing Up in 2011. Marami na rin siyang mga ginanapan na mga Filipino hit television series. 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Pero as a recording artist, Padilla had released 3 double platinum albums in the Philippines, including Daniel Padilla 2012, DJP noong 2013, I Heart You noong 2014, I Feel Good noong 2015, and the compilation album DJ Greatest Hits noong 2016. 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Or in English, Slow. Ito ay composed by Dan Martel Tanyedo sa Grand Prize winning entry for Himig Handog 2019. The song tells the story of an old school romance, emphasizing the joy of slow dancing with a loved one. The song was specifically written to revive the charm of classic and timeless music. Daniel Padilla, who has a preference for vintage standard music styles, agreed to interpret it because it matched his musical forte and gave him a nostalgic connection. Siyempre kasama niya dito si Moira De La Torre, kung saan ang kanyang mga soft and sweet vocals were added to perfectly complement his deep, husky voice, creating a soothing harmony. Kaya ito na po si Daniel Padilla, of course, with Moira De La Torre for the song called Mabagal para po sa ating music trivia ngayong hapon na ito. Dito po sa Music and Chat Recharge over FEBC Bicol Care 104.3 The Way FM with your friend Mel.

0: Have you been inspired by what you heard today? 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

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Maligayang pakikinig. Ito ang CARE 104.3 The Way FM. Thousand reasons to say I love you. 10,000 reasons to show that you care. 10,000 reasons to thank your spouse. 10,000 reasons to hug your child. 10,000 reasons to affirm your friend. Most of all, 10,000 reasons to praise God for all that He has given you today. As you start your day right, here are 10,000 reasons and more to be a blessing to someone today. 10,000 reasons and more.

Our scripture for today ay galing sa Habakkuk chapter 2, verse 3. For the revelation awaits an appointed time. It speaks of the end and will not prove false. Though it linger, wait for it. It will certainly come and will not delay. Naranasan mo na ba na maghintay sa isang bagay or manalangin at maghintay ng napakatagal na minsan pakiramdam mo hindi na ito ipagkakaloob ng Panginoon at you're ready to give up or you feel like hindi ito napapakinggan ng Panginoon? Or maaari din sa ating buhay ay dumating na sa punto na tayo ay naghihintay at ang pakiramdam natin ay hindi na darating yung ating hinihintay. In Habakkuk's time, the people of Judah were facing difficulties or some circumstances na napakahirap at challenging sa kanila. There was violence, injustice, and impending judgment. Pero ang salita ng Diyos is a powerful word to Habakkuk and for us as well today. Ang salitang ito ay wait. Maghintay. God is never late. His timing is perfect. Ano nga ba ang sinasabi nito sa atin? Una, God has an appointed time na sinabi sa verse 3a, for the revelation awaits an appointed time. God works according to His divine schedule, hindi sa atin, ang schedule ng Panginoon. There is a set of time for every promise to be fulfilled. Sinabi din ito sa Ecclesiastes chapter 3 verse 1. Isang example nito is yung naghintay si Abraham para sa kanyang anak na si Isaac. And even si Joseph waited for his promotion. And Jesus came at the fullness of time. It is written in Galatians chapter 4, verse 4. God has an appointed time. Merong may schedule ang ating Panginoon. Ang plano at ang schedule ng Panginoon ang masunod at hindi ang sa atin. At pangalawa, God's word will surely be fulfilled. In verse 3b, it says, it speaks of the end and will not prove false. Ang pangako ng Panginoon never fails. It is written in Numbers chapter 23 verse 19. Even when we can't see anything happening, God is working behind the scenes. Sabi nga sa Isaiah chapter 55 verse 11, God's word accomplishes what He desires. Ang example nito is yung isang farmer na nagtatanim ng mga binhi. Growth happens unseen before harvest. Hindi ito basta-basta nakikita na pagtanim mo ay bigla lang tutubo. O kung wala kang tinanim ay may tutubo. Because ang promises ng ating Panginoon will surely be fulfilled. Kaya tayo ay maghintay lamang. At pangatlo, our role. Wait with faith and patience. In verse 3c, it says, though it linger, wait for it. It will certainly come and will not be delayed. Waiting tests our faith and builds our character. Ito yung mga panahon na tinetest ang ating character. Yung mga bagay na yung self-control, yung patience while we are waiting, dito tayo natetest ng Panginoon. Waiting is not passive, it's active trust. And in Psalm chapter 27 verse 14 says, wait for the Lord, be strong and take heart. Parang katulad ng isang bata na naghihintay sa kanyang kaarawan o sa Pasko o anumang mga importanteng selebrasyon. Siya ay naghihintay eagerly with excitement. But patiently, and naiisip niya, anong meron? Anong regalo sa akin? And he is so excited and eager habang siya ay naghihintay. So tayo, our role is wait with faith and patience. Meron ba mga personal delays? May mga hinihintay ba tayong mga sagot sa ating mga panalangin? Yung kagalingan, yung provision,
yung breakthrough, love life or partner, meron bang mga delay sa iyong buhay ngayon? 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Ito lang ang masasabi ko, kapatid. Trust God's process. His delays are not His denials. Though it linger, wait for it. 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God is never in a hurry, but He's never late. Hindi nahuhuli kailanman ang ating Panginoon. Don't give up before your appointed time comes. Tandaan mo, every promise has a process, and every process has a purpose. Wait.

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